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0: 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The yellow striped ones you don't see most of the times. And again, you would have to look at the habitat as a lake. It is called a monomictic lake because once in a year, the water mixes. So the top of the water goes down and the bottom of the water comes up. It means that the cold water will mix with the warm water on top and it makes the environment quite good for the chicheleys.
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1: 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Chongoni is about 80 kilometers southeast of Lilongwe, which is the capital city of Malawi. And it's near Deza, which is again a town 60 kilometers or 60 to 80 kilometers from Lilongwe, which is the capital city. Now, Chongoni rock art is quite famous. It's famous because it has 127 sites, making it one of the largest concentrations in Central Africa, were done by two tribes. One tribe which is dominant is the Chewa tribe, which is found in the central region of Malawi. And those were agriculturists. The early agriculturists of the Chewa tribe actually

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3: it every day, so yeah, and it's also more affordable.
4: That's right. Yeah.
3: Wow, those tea sets here are also very nice.
4: Thank you.
3: Are these also lifestyle products?
4: Sure. This is also done by a famous artist in Korea, and he creates art objects, but also he makes lifestyle products. And if you see, this is a plum flower.
3: Oh, plum flower here.
4: Yeah.
3: Oh,
4: very pretty, isn't it?
3: So sweet. Yeah. Yes. Yeah. So this is done by a ceramic artist.
4: Yes, that's right. Yeah.
3: And these are also quite affordable too.
4: I think so.
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5: Hello, Jeff, Mary, nice to meet you.
6: Nice to meet you too.
5: Okay, I'm really amazed on the work that you do. I would like to know about what kind of inspiration you got on this art piece here.
6: Right, so this piece, one of my latest pieces,
5: yes.
6: Florence.
5: Yes.
6: Myself and my partner visited Florence last summer, 2017. Instantly fell in love with the city, and my work is generally inspired by travels and where I've been. So that place I've been to, fell in love with it, wanted to draw it. But I was currently working on a few projects at the time.So I knew I wouldn't be able to create that one until early in the year. So here it is, and I'm very happy how it's turned out.
5: You know one thing about Jeff, I was looking very closely onto it, you know?
6: Yeah, well, my slogan is look closer.
5: So. Yeah, so I was thinking it's really precise. I was thinking it's either, brush or...
6: Pen.
5: It's a pen.
6: So everything's hand-drawn with pen. Many pens.
5: Oh, wow. It's all...
7: 1937年7月，卢沟桥事变发生，全国全面抗战开始。时任浙江省图书馆馆长的陈训之，料敌之先，决定将《文澜阁事故全书》南迁。当年11月，日军登陆金山卫，杭州危在旦夕，而有关部门对《文澜阁事故全书》却撒手不管。
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2: There are more than 800 species found in Sao Tome in terms of fauna, for example. But more than 100 of them, they are endemic from Sao Tome and the Principe. Means that they can only be found in Sao Tome and the Principe. Among them, there are birds. For example, the gray parrot.As you know, parrots, if they are very well trained, they can interact with the people. So if you come to say, bon dia means good morning in English or ni hao in Chinese. If you tell them ni hao, they will tell you ni hao. And their voice also is very funny because they really not only repeat after you, but they are really enjoying say that.
3: Do you happy birthday?Good job! How about a fiesta? Good. Einstein, are we in trouble? Good.
0: 非洲灰鹦鹉啊，毫无疑问是全世界几乎可以讲是最聪明的鸟。过去有一个美国科学家，他训了一只灰鹦鹉，叫 Alex。这个 Alex 当时的话呢，可以跟这个科学家，对话，就是真的是交流，不是说简单的鹦鹉学舌，不是简单的重复和模仿，而且他能够，比如说他想要苹果，他可以说 apple 这个词，然后我就说我今天想吃苹果，然后我今天想出去遛弯儿。他会让那个主人给他开门啊，我要出去。只有这个鹦鹉这一大类啊，全世界也是好几百种。它的这个整个来讲呢，因为它大脑很发达，因为有比较发达的神经系统，所以的话它智商很高。另外的话呢，确实它学这个音呢，主要是因为它有发达的这个鸣管啊，我们叫因为鸟类有这个鸣管来发音啊，它不是靠声带。所以的话呢，它这个鸣管呢，就导致像灰鹦鹉的鸣管要比其他也还要发达，啊，鸣管和鸣机这个整个系统很发达。
2: Way to live daily. One way to demonstrate it is by the food that we talk about it later. Another one is about to dance. So we will start with the Uswa, one of the Sao Tome, both from Sao Tome.Three of them, they are dancing by couple, so means woman and man. And by the rhythm, you will move guided by the men. Normally, women, they are guided by the men. So, that is a traditional clothes that you must be wear on each one of those performers. Also is like a skirt, blouse, and a scarf in your head.And the skirt is quite wide, that the woman must be always on this side. You know, both of the hands must care the side of the skirt. So by the rhythm, she always put one foot in front of her and try to move her body from, you know, this, you know, just go like this, like this, and then, exactly. And the man always is carrying, you know,If you allow me to touch me, always when we come, it's like this. So we go this way and this way. Exactly. You see, you can just start to dance Uswa in Sao Tome and the Principe. And that is a time when we do presentation to the stage.

the man and the woman, we come together, and then, but keep in the same way, you know, this way, and this way, and this way, you see? It's, you see, the world is global. So this dance is called Uswa. Uswa also can be used for one specific drink we have in Sao Tome. It's come from the juice. I think everyone heard about palm tree. Palm tree, there is a saying from the palm tree called Vinho da Palma, means palm wine, like champagne, if you put it on this way, dry champagne. Also on this stage, when it's strong, when it's

0: in terms of relationship. We are very rich because we represent several cultures. As I mentioned before, a lot of people came to South Mel for different reasons. And they left their culture, they left their tradition, and today we are gathering with all of them. And it's, we cannot just say, this one is from São Tomé and the Príncipe. Collecting all of them, all the multiple cultural presentation, multiple food or dish presented, multiple dancing and the music, all of them together named São Tomé and the Príncipe.
1: 我们通过刚才大使阁下还有两位专家的介绍，也是让我们走进了圣多美和普林西比这个国家，领略了它的自然的奇观、人文的一些风情，也是让我们感觉特别的着迷。所以我很想请教一下大使阁下，如果我们去圣多美和普林西比旅游的话，有哪些必打卡的地方可以跟我们的观众朋友们介绍一下吗
0: ？If you allow me to do so, I would like to propose three or four places.One is the place on the south part of São Tomé Island that I mentioned, Ilhéu das Rolas, before. Rolas is a bird, one of the bird's name. It's from São Tomé and the Príncipe. So you will have a unique experience to have a feeling in your body and your mind that on that location, your body is divided.In the middle, one part is in the south hemisphere and another one in the north hemisphere. It's a unique experience. I cannot describe it here. Only there, I think during the program it will be showing the picture. Only there you can experience that feeling and see that you are really in the central part of the world. The second place I would like to recommend is.The blue.
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2: To answer your question, yes, it's true. South Sudan is the youngest country in the world, and the country is a landlocked country, and it's located in the northeastern part of Africa. The country has a size of 644,329 kilometer squares.
1: 虽然说南苏丹是世界上最年轻的国家，但其实南苏丹跟中国的文化交流已经非常悠久了。我也想请您来介绍一下。
2: Yes, that's true. I always say to my lovely friends that yes, South Sudan is new country, but the people of South Sudan are not new. China is a very strategic partner to South Sudan, and South Sudan has established diplomatic relations with China the same day of its independence, which is the 9th July 2011. And the two countries are working closely, and the two countries are engaging each other in different fields, in field of economic, in field of political, military,and different fields.
1: 听说南苏丹也是拥有着非常绝美的自然风光，所以也想请您来介绍一下。
2: Yes, that's true. South Sudan has a very beautiful landscape. The country has the largest swamped area in the world. And around these swamp areas, here comes a beautiful scenery. And the climate of South Sudan changes from time to time, varies from month to month, but it had beenproven that the climate of my beautiful country is mainly tropical, and there's also River Nile, which constitutes the beauty of the country and geographical beauty of the country, passes the country from the south to the north and creating a very, very beautiful sceneries, and also creating a very beautiful home to different wildlife.And then also different birds passing or living around this River Nile.
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2: 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Estimated that we have the largest number in Africa, and because of this infrastructural development, as I say, not yet developed, so they are immigrating from south to the north, and sometimes crossing to some of our neighboring countries.
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1: I'm not allowed to milk the cow, for example. And also one of the important features of Dinka tribe.For you find the
2: 尼卡族啊，还有一些什么样特别的部族吗
1: ？As I say, the largest ethnic groups in South Sudan, we have Dinka and we have Nuer. So Nuer also constitutes the largest, one of the largest tribes in South Sudan. Nuer people also are known to be very strong people, known to be very tall people. In the Nuer culture, they speak.Nuer language, they call it Toknat. This is their language. And the Nuer people is known that in the history, and they also participated a lot in our nation building, and they have played also a very constructive role in our political and social

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3: Very good day to you all. My name is Tore Ibsen. I'm the ambassador of Iceland. And I thank you for inviting me to your show.
0: 我们一说到冰岛，首先就会想到冰川啊、火山啊这些。
3: Yes, that's true. It's a very unique country for that. It has both ice and fire. And that's because of our geographic location. Firstly, we are an island that is, comes up from what is called the Mid-Atlantic Ridge, which is a ridge that goes through all the Atlantic Ocean. On the bottom of the Atlantic Ocean, you have the two continents separating, and so you have the lava coming up. And that's how Iceland was created thousands of years ago. And then the island is located far in the north, just under the Arctic Circle. That means that we still have the remnants of the glaciers from the Ice Age. So you have both ice and fire in Iceland.
0: 所以我们一起来看一下大屏幕，看看神奇的冰岛到底是什么样的呢？

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1: 嗯，
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2: 18-20 months when the child is very young and of course traditionally it always fell upon the woman to stay at home and the man to go out, and to resolve that we introduced a parental leaveNot maternity leave, we had maternity leave, but parental leave. So it also means the father gets a leave. So both the parents get 6 months. So they can cover 1 year together. And they can share it. That's to say, one can take 6 months, the other one can take 6 months. They can take it together, or they can take it in a row. The man cannot give it away. He has to use it. They can split 2 months, but he has to use it. If he doesn't use it, then he uses the right. And that is to encourage the man to take part in the care of the home. Because the advantage is not only to give the women the opportunity to come to the

0: 菜的味道，可能是，可能我没有吃到这个国菜它的味道，而且我真的觉得，这不夸张的说，可能观众朋友没有吃到这巧克力，但是我们作为这个品尝者，要跟大家分享一下，真的有一点点，就是香料在里面的味道，
1: 对
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1: 对，是的。所以这个里面加入了什么样的香料
2: ？We have turmeric,
1: 姜黄
2: ，ginger, and coconut milk.
1: 在我们今天节目的最后，我想请您来给我们推荐一下，如果我们去格林纳达旅游的话，哪些项目或者说是哪些路线是必打卡的
2: ？Right, no, definitely I recommend you to take a trip up to the lake, Granitan Lake. Also, one product that I forgot we do a lot of is Lamujo, rum made from ganja's water, Lamujo. We do have, if not the only, water-powered rum distillery in the Caribbean that's still operating, producing rum the traditional organic way. That's to the north of the island. So I would suggest you go to the rum factory and the chocolate factory. The chocolate factory is also powered by green energy and using some traditional methods to maintain the organic nature. And there's a beach, Chatan, called Grandans Beach. If you like China, you come to Grenada and you did not go to Grandans Beach, then you did not go to Grenada. Like China, if you did not go to the Great Wall, you did not come to China. And also, I would also recommend that you try the oil down. Get the experience of the oil down. That can be arranged. So that just shows that, hey, we welcome you and everyone to Grenada. Come on, it's Mian Qian. Yeah, it's Mian Qian.
1: 非常感谢您的分享和推荐。接下来请您来点亮格林纳达的国家版图。有请 ，please。

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3: As you come on this highway, there is one point which is called Jaglot. This is a junction point of three highest mountain ranges in the world. So one is the Himalayas, the Karakorams, and then the Hindu Kush. I have gotten a high definition picture of that point where the three mountain ranges meet, and then there is an Indus River below.So it's a beautiful scenery, and I have framed it for my office. So that's, you know, again, a beautiful lake, and there are other lakes also in that region. What makes them unique is, you know, their presence at very high altitude.
2: 旅行吗？
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3: I think starting May to September, that is the best time to go if you are going into high altitude areas. But if you are going to the third tier that I mentioned, you can still go up to November and you can start from April.
2: 在巴基斯坦除了这个冰川雪山这样的奇观之外，还有一些什么样的生命奇迹呢？
3: Well, the of course, apart from the snow and the mountains, and the, it is also the fashion capital of the city of Pakistan. It is the largest city also. In many ways, you can compare it with Shanghai of Pakistan. So, Karachi, in many ways, if you know, in Pakistan, Lahore is called the heart of Pakistan, and I think Karachi is the soul of Pakistan.
2: 听说卡拉奇的这个沙滩是会发光的，真的吗？
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